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2: meje oso
1: If you book
2: on the Adam,
1: and then so yes, yes, yeah.
2: Benedict.
1: And Papa, if this happened, so say, Penna just say, Nippon to do an uncanka so much, said Dr. Saba, because more than you say, would you say first soon sooner when I'm going to my dear? Would them, and now we're at you, we, and then, war at the mama, at you, and
2: everything. And yeah, and then so, Yenfa and Chiacassia more than anything, you know, but here,
1: no question
2: why you need her. So what you see, hands, and Nippon knew her, wouldn't you?
1: No question,
2: find Chiacassia more. You find Chiacassia more trading upon Yankopo,
1: sir.
2: Your boss robots are about buying a dear Juma, Pano Bomunsua, and Yakuan, and Yarasa. If I said that, I see a man, the baby I may come and say, Yankopo and Tones, upon what's as it were. And have an
1: emphasis.
2: No offense, why ain't you been found, sir? Ti debi e yin yan kupon firi mo
1: debi
2: debi debi debi debi debi debi debi debi debi debi debi debi debi debi debi
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1: Yes.
2: Because Bible no crack as an son of a course or a hymn. I just have branded so near the court. You're some very uncle. To be tears, I bring no yaria. On your son, won't ye? Because Bible said your was son on your day.
1: Won't ye?
2: And so be our son.
1: Yes.
2: Okay, but 24 There's a foul dear no
1: cup.
2: To would ye a woman, Neno? Ye can't fat.
1: Foul
2: dear. Be a something your doctor could do a near jump. And to what would ye, Miss Abbey, be a read what could do be a man your wife in Sabra bonus and see ye.
1: And
2: the apparatus ye say ye fire in ye.
1: Okay.
2: Do you cry a castle when it does also befit? No wouldn't he pass, I'll be with tears and a yard yaki to a bin abo. Yari yaki to a bit said a cassao.
1: No cray,
2: Nani Pacasawa, one son and Honora, eh, yapa. So for him would jatabi that ye be out a cassa, be a cassia be out.
1: Running
2: for her jatabiacia, will be a tune in film. No, so what in Namho? Ntin yen a dumpen pencil, and nipa yen serry.
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2: die o soon die na obi a wono pane o se free
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2: ko check no anya hiv
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2: Abrantie Sport on the opposite New Market Kwano so number ne ba ko 0508 76 88 88 and 46 0508 76 88 and 46 Fresh number ya won sabe kan Yowala Park Abrantie Sport on the opposite Tuesday a your spiritual consultation yet tonight she should soon some more and dear be a tia brabono so what you're not your brain yeah you free what class a bedroom can I are you about yeah you know they call hospital do see can you know and I said I didn't know what you need the intimate call I didn't know when you're juman one a year ball I didn't know what start here juman pet and as I say in sense some air to
1: yale chrono yes
2: yes honey dear man I would get the intimate call
1: Bibi di achiri.
2: Enti diabetes. 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
1: 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Doctor Saba say, wouldn't she die ye Tuesday? A ye 1-on-1 consultation, or be more pussy. I was young of Frimukran, saying it here. Young Casabri, while your herbalist were no default. That would be a Juma Monday to Sunday. But that papa tena said, yeah, that's a Tuesday, Shannon. Tuesday, Jenny number, Namas, I'm calling Chang, not men and Chicha and Combo. Number is 0249-217453. 0249-217453.
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1: Well, yes, Bronone, La Paz, La Paz, a brand tier sport, no, opposite, per spiritual soap, nibi, per spiritual items, nibi, used to be, now, umo sampa, say, we are, so, no, in Penifoka, say, bibu, we are, see, say, ne, yampa, bibi, e, we are, see, mame, ko, doctor, and chain, na, me, ko, so, and, come on, doctor, let us say, abrabam, and, nemo, to, a, year, to, ni, and, ti, obi, ni, tali, and, 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
2: 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One me catch and say, "Oh no, but for person o jare de ne yisu." 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
1: Ha. Wo ye adje
2: 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Utu mri ano a kire si.
1: For
2: just prayer dear we
1: people
2: bosom. Prayer now with the prayer and na prayer money pabra bot me sa and a prayer so to me money pabra bot say.
1: Me just a prayer equita to me.
2: Mina me catch addition upon a prayer PO fear and Nijiaba. When piano and toquesi. Compound house where they do a prayer some emperor. Nehebu Fabisi. Baopa prani, nehesian come for.
1: My God.
2: And next week, you prayer Hong Kong or State TV.
1: Okay.
2: And remember how many Hong Kong. So what is? And today, be at the American as a brabba yearborn. Wouldn't you map and change and go on far quaint and unfound Dumwa?
1: Sir,
2: we are she and ye. And no, we drew on my yard. Yet it said, dear, more quaint to co. A trend to said, dear, the mona to co. The dominant said, dear, the mona to co. Media, me see, a jumo in my yacht. nti dodo na ni me ye me pesa me kan se nyagidie yesu na mo ne bra number ne 0249 2174 5 0249 2174 5 fresh number na won sabe kan ye wala pass abranti sport no ne opposite ye ye adwuma Monday to Saturday
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2: 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2174 5 Fred to us. Said ye be ya wo konkodo be ma oba foforo.
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1: 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Bye-bye.

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The NBA playoffs are underway, and now you can trade every game on Kalshi. 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

The NBA playoffs are underway, and now you can trade every game on Kalshi. 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
10: Chale a stress.
11: Oh.
0: Senior, what be the issue?
10: Bro, another one caught up in a game. I nearly get them this time. Charlie, the over 1.5 messed me up.
0: Oh, Charlie, sorry. But wait, you don't get refund for your loss?
10: Nah, bro, that thing's half day. You hear so before?
0: Yeah, soccer bet they do. Them they call them soccer chance.
10: Ah, Charlie, you sure?
0: Oh, but why I for lie you? 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And when it's full, you will get your stake back times 3. Come see my bets.
10: Hey, Charlie, this be interesting, oh.
0: I know, right?
11: Soccer Chance rules are simple. 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This advertisement has been vetted and approved by the Gaming Commission of Ghana. Bet responsibly. Not for persons below the age of 18. Gaming can be addictive.
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13: Numéro 1!
14: We can't also say get players. When I hear that thing, sometimes I laugh. Local players. Ah, ball in your jaw. Hands and kotoko. Coast players, say ball in your jaw. Tell me,
15: Look! Who are the local players?
14: Who are they? Mention 3 players who are qualified enough from the local league to play in the best.
15: Even Benjamin Asare, it's a problem. You understand? He's the best, though. We say he's the best goalkeeper in the whole country.
14: But even he lacks so many things. Last time I matched with Austria, with Germany, he came out twice and all those situations were disasters.
16: I can't sit here and pretend that I didn't know. The FA was going to do that, and that it came to me as a surprise. They did inform me that they've done everything. They've kept the coach. They have carried him along. They have been expecting to see some improvement and changes, and not much has been seen. After the match against Germany, the coach was preparing for that meeting. The coach was not preparing for his sack. He thought that if there was to have been a sack, that should have happened much earlier because he's seen the worst. And so at this stage, maybe it wasn't one of the things that he was factoring in his calculation. Despite the Ghana-Austria performance, he didn't factor the FA taking that decision to do away with the coach.
17: The statement that said that no coach worth its salt will be allowed to select players into the national team unless Ike Tukweko is part of the decision makers. Even if I'm incapacitated, I will send somebody that I trust to be part of that technical and tactical Mr. President, Jeffrey President, my very good friend, Kalaskiros is not your mate. Kalaskiros is not Zeke Akono. Kalaskiros is not Otu Addo. Kalaskiros is not Van Rijvaart. This is Kalaskiros. For the sake of dignity, for the sake of respect, for the sake of respect for the people of this country, Mr. Ketukweku, the president of the Ghana Football Association, the best friend of Coach Christopher Nimri, please stay in your lane and allow the man, together with his technical team, to do it.
16: I want to urge us, even as we meet as a federation, to think the continent, to think African Federation. We may have our athletes competing based on our flags from individual countries. But when we meet as a federation like this, I want us to speak with one voice. And listening to the president of World Athletics and having given opportunity to Africa to host U20 competition in the past, where Kenya did it and did it so well, Uganda having opportunity to also host the cross-country, and the recent world relay that was organized in Botswana, it should give us indication that with just a minimal further support, Africa is ready to host the world championship.
18: Officer 0 set penalty against Barcelona. Champions League finals, another one. Bar Benzema, Bakwasa, Wagobo. Not Zizou, Etio, Echeno. Zizou, Echeno. And I said, Sergio Ramos, you dare not go closer. He became a rogue. Yes, Sadiq Adams. Amos Frimpong. Yes, Baba Mahama. Yes, Yakubu Mohamed.
19: 4 different tickets.
18: Can you imagine, at this level of the game, shambolic performance on the part of the technical team? Lack of direction.
19: na se one bar ye becho. America is now more than prepared for two ICE at the there is financial reward attached to Sadie, so people will chuck people. What is here now? What is here now? What is here? America so ahead. Se democracy no ewa bemu nyama bia omu ye ma adese no se se a etwa bebre ebi na aka ye a lot of USAID activity and so on and so forth. No enti se se a sa support system no ni hobio na wuntumi nkonko tenafie forever wuntumi mpie nkonko ye juma na wuntumi mpie so na se wutifie kura na se wunua na obi bi ehwe okura omunhu kakra de go and chuk de go and tell the ICE people say if ye hanu obi she ho a onin krata because onu chuk na se they successful arrest you onu benya ska e wo beba back na later because ye ma multiple entry ya uko welcome you now san ba back na next time wo ko bi ma obi an hawo ye she dam fa signal en ye den en two so that man bibiara wa ye na ju wo na wo ko tu ya sen kra na wo nya ye ma wo ko ye o Braback. Encourage every Ghanaian or Bekonuse on Braback.
20: The cost is quite high, so we're thinking about not doing more than 800. The supporters union are plenty. That is the plan. If we are successful at sending the calculation we did, even at the group stage, it will cost you about $9,250 per head. They have to pay for their visa fee, of course. That should be.
21: Namu we see Prosper Harrison Ado, Barca de Sela.
22: Don't go giving money to any connecting man who will say that, I know the sports minister, I know the chief director, I know the foreign affairs minister, I know the deputy finance minister who is the chair of fundraising committee, I know this person. Just look for the travel and tour companies. One of them that I will recommend to you is the Soul Travel and Tour Company. Look for them and then make sure that they arrange your processes for you and everything will be in order.
23: I see us being ready by the time it's time for us to play our first games. We should be hopeful. This is a World Cup that I believe I see us doing well. We may not have the best of players as we had maybe in some based on they playing together for some time.
24: Yeah.
23: But we still have what it takes for us to go very, very far. Maybe possibly even win the World Cup.
21: The perception in town is that Uber idea, Uber se kakai, Uber no una GF for no. Bibi sa ho.
25: Ah, kakai ya nyuma metepa. Metepa
21: nyuma. 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
25: Shatawale dia
21: no. Oh, okay.
25: Shatawale. 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
21: Eji. Okay. Anabo ene me enfa we enya kwanet

FIFA World Cup. Near Tomo US, Canada, Mexico. The Friday's edition. One of Hyper for Bright Adam. Ye Jamu Kama. Prince Obi Akwa Brown.

ho Friday the sea and your corner the Friday bash and the music ni fa fa sports ni kakra kra and simple bro ho and it's atena say happy 98.9 a good you say atena say the ba and the foreign news baba local stories in the dorsal and some CC 24th edition of African Senior and Athletics Championship

4x100 million no grand finals in a battle and then you may at University of Ghana Stadium. Ghana team no I'm defending champions. Ghana team no 4x100 million no. 2 years ago, I'm going to Cameroon like a G. Quad G, good no. And then you're a gym. Around by 6 p.m. Our University of Ghana Stadium, Legon. Team in the gym. The likes of Sami Nomo. Joseph Powamwa. Gadaimo. 4x100 million, you know. Wait, must I defend on my title, Nana? And you made a match. Ghana Premier League and so on. Mark the 3. Big game of Barcelona or TNA Park. Media my games out of Lions. Heard you on a bad man. Game na noche. Media my last 2 games. What's with me winning now? Against Hearts of Lions and then against Accra to folk. Big game of Barcelona. Ready to come back Accra. Coach is Nibia Kasa. The Comoroko so and Semibro Hall. U-70 Africa Cup of Nations. Egusu Ekoso. And now Black Starlet. He lead 2-0. It was a second half of Matic and 2-2. Eke Jena Komu winning 3-2. Kwa. Nako Jena Foni winning 3-2. Banyakupon Fefie.

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Alongside me, homies, Ricardo Carisma, Pablo, and Madame Passarella, the one and only Italiano, Gian Kumu Kumu. They are part of the show. And Sammy Dawson,

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Oh.

Mohammed Ismail Sharif, born on 9 January 2002. Professionally known as Black Sharif, formerly Black Cole. It's a Ghanaian singer, a rapper, fashion model. He initially gained popularity in 2021 with a song, First Sermon, which he released in May 2021. This was followed by Second Sermon, July 2021. Blacko, Black Sheriff, Artist of the Year. Oh, but I'm cheap. I'm good. I'm selling a bar. You're a common on it. Enjoy Friday edition. What a Friday edition. I didn't know.

0: Kwaso Simpson be coaches Chelsea Penny coach Sansa Ramarin so Edie Abubaba eh Jose Mourinho we din koma kakra ana pemene na chat kakra ama wa church in sim kakra de mami bidi ni na ba let us fill 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Sounds like Italy so international man intense what gen so out in sense be bia them come on so e wo e hono
1: if you know like me chale fimo no ba o no like man we dey fight you
0: in a German Bundesliga
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0: ba mun china j Spain FC Barcelona the champion club ba sounds what j Madrid for on to kwon kwon e si club dey e mo e hey

2 points between Arsenal and Manchester City. 2 points. We can in Man City in a Premiership game. Meanwhile, FA Cup finals against Chelsea. Oma Dean come on. Get Ninga bro. Happy 98.9. One of high for bright show in the court studios alongside the producers Ricardo Charisma, Pablo Aima, Danny Passarella, the one and only Taliano, Ja

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Brahma say, I'm going to call World Cup Nasi. I'm going to call World Cup Nasi. I'm going to call in Sikani Diabonia, Debbie Debbie, and Pebby Bisa. 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I'm going to call World Cup Nasi. Good detail, Kaka. I'm going to call for me, Nemo, US in Montes, sir. I'm a Jimmy Summer, Kaka. 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Ah. A BP so travel and tow. On the mobile, and they are called Cap Nassi. I'm not being found good jealousy to go. I'm not being found good jealousy Benin Chow, baby. And if you are about to see Tamalo, baby, but you don't want to play, you go out to Tamalia as well. No, no, baby. On Pesa bad experience in the yard. Nap an unforgettable experience in the yard. A BP so travel and tow. On the border, son, especially Ghana for the Mako America, Canada. Mexico, Boney and Montreal, baby. Maybe I troll, baby, sir. Oh, troll. Oh, they are for kind of Toronto. But who's a guide, yeah? The kind of troll, troll, like so quiet on troll. Maybe I'm US, Kaka. Maybe I'm Philadelphia, baby, sir. And no more, yes, I did time, Kaka. We are Chicago, baby. We see a time, Kaka. Hold on, we are born so, baby. And no more, did time, Kaka. Traveling to a bit more cold capitals, a BP so traveling to. Come on, boy. That was off from our matro for the yard. 0501 958558 0501 958558 And I said 0501 981 2858 0501 958558 0501 958558 What do I call US, Canada, and I Mexico? Major in the Samba. Nancy, I'm sitting here, DM, our girlfriend, be a Jawana. Make your ex be your Jawas, you are just out in that old team you will hear, Kaka. But I'm running your problem. Betano Abba. Betano also Abba. Nancy, pre register on betano.com.gh. Now, who's to register, sir? Who are queen as about my winning 1 million Ghana city? 1 million Ghana city. Where you say Tam? So to me winning says carry there. That's when a tefie tejo be a bomber say be.
was a wet snow, fell. Happy spot. Say you unique a crammer. Because he be a more jowna, a more dim now one who hear him, and so one winning na jaw the quiet, but in now I've been the man or Saba. I didn't feel the cry. It was all ex no, maybe I won't have no oh, Brian, oh, Brian, cool, and me too, catch you. Oh, what's the kind of more, no, to be any Rebecca Saba, not Catalan, oh. One for a session, I'll come a car. Not so winning, sir, gang to all in media. Phantom, I'll go more betano for one tomorrow. Also, pre register. Oh, betano.com.gh. Now, I'll come as with my winning 1 million Ghana City. Where's Caputo Pow? Scapudo. No more and shake a cow, huh? Sir, if you're not more than 18 years, yeah. But what is it? Come on, Yano, you

Now you say, aha, it's a Friday's edition. DJ Bright, Ninsano Dekeke. Ninsano Dekeke. You come on it, and it's a bar. It's a bro. Asna for your break a cake. Tell us for your

in the Champions League. So much me need three games in the dia. Ese bibi ekwe dia ma Arsenal pow. Arsenal team win three games in the dia. Na ese bibi dem come pa de ma Arsenal bobo ko no.

Arsenal the Gunners. Almost a few there, on my feet. Almost on my bread. Arsenal the Gunners. Oh, Arsenal. Almost a bless your woman, some. Almost destination woman, some. Monday, 7 p.m. Arsenal go against Burnley. I'm a man, break again. I'm a say, the last match in Afa League, you know, 203, 204, Ache Ye, Achepa, 22 years ago, and Asana Tmijie Trophy, you know. But I'm say, I feel with you, Mikel Arteta, Eboa, the likes of Victor Joker is more, Gabriel Maguire is more, Julian Timber, Ricardo Calafiori, Ombe Bois, David Raya, Declan Rice, Omunye Bois, I'm asking for a bit of a double nana. Just three games. Omu winning men, no. Omenya Bri Papa, Asna the Gunners, Mikel Arteta, but my wonders in their moment. Omunye Quotehidi and Wano, because it's in so many bra breno. The point gap between us and each other and Man City, no. Just 2 points. Arsenal, you have to hear the Asimesi. Arsenal, the Gunners. But Mikel Arteta, Edin, come on. So I'm focusing on our game. I'm going against Burnley, you know. I say 3 games now, Kano. And game after game. It is 7 bar. If your games are on home. And then after so, Sunday, Saturday, yeah. FA Cup games at Basel. Chelsea against Manchester City. Game in Basel. And to be a room, yeah, come on in. Oh, Arsenal, you must have seen some macaque, a mom caca, because they're brutes, yeah, mama. Assembly, assembly, assembly, assembly, assembly, assembly, assembly, assembly, assembly, assembly, assembly, assembly, assembly, assembly, assembly, assembly, assembly, assembly, assembly, assembly, assembly, assembly, assembly, assembly, assembly, assembly, assembly, assembly, assembly, assembly, assembly, assembly, assembly, assembly, assembly, assembly, assembly, assembly, assembly, assembly, assembly, assembly, assembly, assembly, assembly, assembly, assembly, assembly, assembly, assembly, assembly, assembly, assembly, assembly, assembly, assembly, assembly, assembly, assembly, assembly, assembly, assembly, assembly, assembly, assembly, assembly, assembly, assembly, assembly, assembly, assembly, assembly, assembly, assembly, assembly, assembly, assembly, assembly, assembly, assembly, assembly, assembly, assembly, assembly, assembly, assembly, assembly, assembly, assembly, assembly, assembly, assembly, assembly, assembly, assembly, assembly

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0: 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Last year, Shen, some last year, Shas, and so I would the major leagues in Europe games, a basso room, so here, Kupimo, Germany, dia. Now I say, Bamunchina fan, sir. Sounds not Italy, so interfa, Ukupimo, so France, and so appeared ya far, and after the Spain, so FC Barcelona, the champion club afar, no more England, 19. Now here you can the games, a basso, because here they are boys, the Cabotuchi, New Hudia, no winner, Visa Conso, Evo, Ehrom. Now in the German Bundesliga, and I did a game 34, my last game, and a basso, now game in the basso, or 1:30 p.m. like game, so Eba. Now Bamunchin, that's if you are against FC Cologne. Werder Bremen versus Borussia Dortmund. Entrance Frankfurt. Ebo against Stuttgart. Freiburg against RB Leipzig. Hedia Muso. Ebo against Mainz 05. Bayer 04 Leverkusen versus Hamburger SV. Borussia Mönchengladbach. Ebo against Hoffenheim Lafe St. Pauli. And so Ebo against Wolfsburg. You know Berlin versus Augsburg City. Or the German Bundesliga. And so Ebo against Ewo eh hasi ni yoko ye nika kreni yoko de Spanish La Liga so adia games nso baso waka unso uko Spain ya adia basa fonzo afa La Liga no ama Madrid fono jo mwa enje kra na leto bo bao 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the Yellow Submarines BRO Real Sociedad Etna Noita abo against Valencia Sevilla and so it's now Ramos Sanchez Pizjuan abo against Real Madrid FC Barcelona or Spotify Camp Nou against Real Betis and Bisa Conso or the Spanish La Liga then come on some on so why has he now Kupimu so Italy the idea and time on so far a leg no I'm a for trophy now match is the beat them come on so the moment game 37 at Basso Sunday na game senior at Basso yes Roma at the Stadio Olimpico abo against Lazio where big game at Basso Como against Parma Genoa versus AC Milan La Vecchia Signora and so it's about against Fiorentina Pisa against Napoli International Milan Inter and so it's not if you are against Hellas Verona Atlanta but against Bologna Cagliari and Torino but also against Lecce and Udinese but against Cremonese and then come on to a so I have to say him na game and so I know she game and worship and so the English Premiership game so Basso out to say game 37 Basso and Nana G game back on so to judge is the Villa Park no Aston Villa but against Liverpool now for Sunday games so Basso na Manchester United but against Nottingham Forest and Sunday 11:30 a.m. now you say first game boy Sunday no and then Manchester United so I will throw for that against Nottingham Forest now from 2 p.m. four games at Basso Brentford versus Crystal Palace Everton it's not your against Sunderland Leeds United versus Brighton Wolves against Fulham Nemum at 4:30 p.m. no Magpies leave Newcastle but against West Ham United nothing so Monday big game at Basso Arsenal Ebo against Burnley, our Emirates Stadium, as I give you there. I know she papa Arsenal fans need now. She make she game we mu. Ah, also mutimi ni sa game na biati mu kuri nso. Ede mo mo. Ne mo unse make no one teachers din. Sansro one team Manchester City din. Adia FA Cup finals no nso. E Basso Saturday nso. E Basso 2 p.m. na game na Basso na Wembley Stadium no Chelsea versus Manchester City nso. City City a ede mo nso amount so ewo eye hasi. Na adia head coach nso. Edema IHS and you honor Shechi Academy, ha. Honor Shechi and so Edema, Uriah, McFarland, so Edim Kumaka, what Dim Kumo ye pass. Oh, she gave me a basso the idea, be bad up on so the momentum. Nice and shuffle without pennies or penny. Now, here, Timua, Pedin Neto, and I think so Ganachono. Say now, almost crazy tear. na so oh wo hwa asa players ni ade a wo tumi training kama a wo hwa nim se nyame adoma e game wo mo bo against Manchester City na e wo kena na game na e ba so e 2 p.m. na 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omo nemu o se ono no o ye very confident in the mountain obit metwi afa Manchester City so
1: they were trained well this week so looking really good really hopeful with them as well so yeah positive signs yeah I think our recent form in the league has been way below the standard we'd expect and that we'd showed previously it's an FA Cup final so we want to win it it's a massive competition prestigious this club's got history in that competition as well winning it 8 times so yeah our focus is on that performing as well as we can against the top side yeah I'm confident that we'll get a similar level of performance we've got at Liverpool I thought we ticked a lot of boxes in that game in terms of what we want from this team and how we get the best version of that so

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I soccer bet. Soccer bet. Omo boa udia picking crane them. Ebu abi dinner friends why style. I am komo bebre. But the best place is soccer bet. Also with me betted 10 plus matches are. Why do you also hit me 1.3 odds above? What me yana sad ya? Na se bi lose one game bi kra. O se na game board ma o fi abu ho na baku bi agenu style na fira ma utrima e o he kakra. But ba soccer bet for so ya dia. Baku bi ju nsam a. It was how we were 3 times those sticky you know. Your sticky person dia ma. E ba bom me nsam 3 times. Better platform bi en we yesa dia we o. The best place. The best place is soccer bet. Omo boa. Let be out to book on Sudia Mai. Oh, one shot awali. One shot awali. Oh, but also, Bosha Tadiano Suna as one father side in Sanusi. I stibe you on Bosha Tadiano. Now, one father side in Suana, my nonsuno. Eh, I stibe you, but it bit my heart when I receive it my father side in Sua because Unzoja Fonsudia. Any nonsense and Nama, come on, I'm there. I receive it my father's a cry. Oh. Ewe si bit ma fa hanso kakra. Ewe si bit ma fa hanso kakra. The Friday's edition. Happy Sports. And Chibiane, sorry, you made you so. Happy Sports Monday to Friday. 12 to 2 p.m. Yes, so was any essay. Tim Nina Boa. I'm in chia one Queen Ziva. One Queen Ziva, mini papa, mini papa. I'm come malam kakra. Yeah, mini fini pedi. Yeah, mini pedi, mini fini di. 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But I'm check the Tuga man. The Tuga one of K. I've known Tuga man since 2010. I can't turn into me back, crazy. Hey, Charlie, name is you. Name is you. Mr. Bill Williams. Mr. Bill Williams. I'm so Unyasi. 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Yeah. Mr. Bill Williams. Oh, you need to say. I'm sure no one can say.

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Ah, mommy, so, Jim, so, I wish you were you. Only Bruce. One of the hardest guys who I wish. And I'm chow. And I have Friday, let's trans a car. And I have trans a 8 to 9 hours. And I call me free, and I'm a court legal honum. University of Ghana Stadium. He had a 4x100 near Basel. 4x100 meters final near Basel. We're men. Same as women also a bus on here. Women, they are no 6 o'clock p.m. And they are 4 by 100 meters, no, huh? Fine, and a bus. And then exactly 6:10. Men, fine, and also a bus. Now, I got a team in the room of the grand finale. Joseph Poamo, Sammy Numo, Gadaimo, Omu Jim Kama. Oh, fine, and me. I don't wear shikake. And the Remo University of Ghana Stadium, Opong Glohonoma. Yeah, monitor no maka crack. Ah, uni pound. So, yes, I'm fanning fuck. I can hear him say, Bibia be okia, uni pound so ha, come on. Kai. Friday, giddy.

the happy sports in a bro. One of high for bright adom. Menumi homies, Ricardo Charisma, Pablo Aima, Daniel Passarella, the one and only, Taliano, Gianco Mokomo, Omina Boy, Martin Sodia Sempa Kwame Owari, Kafidi, Yamishano Yokesie, Prince Obi Bapuakwa Brown, Kwekwan Summer Bright, Ghana's 5-star commentator, Ghana's 5-star, G Sports Live, the leading commentator, alongside said Dazzy. Oh boy, at the Gamma League commentary in the bar. We can begin say honum. Yeah, sorry, so what a high ball for my dashes.

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1: Charlie, I stress.
2: Oh, senior, what be the issue?
1: Bro, another one caught up in a game. I nearly get them this time. Charlie, the over 1.5 messed me up.
2: Oh, Charlie, sorry. But wait, you don't get refund for your loss?
1: Nah, bro, that thing's half day. You hear so before?
2: Yeah, soccer bets they do. Them they call them soccer chance.
1: Ah, Charlie, you sure?
2: Oh, but why I for lie you? Just make your stake on 10 plus games with odds of 1.30 or more. And when it's full, you will get your stake back times 3. Come see my bets.
1: Hey, Charlie, this be interesting, oh.
2: I know, right?
3: Soccer Chance rules are simple. 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Lose just one out of the many and you'll be rewarded 3 times your stake. This advertisement has been vetted and approved by the Gaming Commission of Ghana. Bet responsibly, not for persons below the age of 18. Gaming can be addictive.
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4: Charlie, I stress.
5: Oh, senior, what be the issue?
4: Bro, another one caught up in a game. I nearly get them this time. Charlie, the over 1.5 messed me up.
5: Oh, Charlie, sorry. But wait, you don't get refund for your loss?
4: Nah, bro, that thing's half day. You hear so before?
5: 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Them they call them soccer chance.
4: Ah, Charlie, you sure?
5: Oh, but why I for lie you? 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And when it's full, you will get your stake back times 3. Come see my bets.
4: Hey, Charlie, this be interesting, oh.
5: I know, right?
6: Soccer Chance rules are simple. 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This advertisement has been vetted and approved by the Gaming Commission of Ghana. Bet responsibly. Not for persons below the age of 18. Gaming can be addictive.
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7: Charlie, I stress.
8: Oh, senior, what be the issue?
7: Bro, another one caught up in a game. I nearly get them this time. Charlie, the over 1.5 messed me up.
8: Oh, Charlie, sorry. But wait, you don't get refund for your loss?
7: Nah, bro, that thing's half day. You hear so before?
8: Yeah, soccer badge they do. Them they call them soccer chance.
7: Ah, Charlie, you sure?
8: Oh, but why I for lie you? Just make your stake on 10 plus games with odds of 1.30 or more. And when it's full, you will get your stake back times 3. Come see my bets.
7: Hey, Charlie, this be interesting, oh.
8: I know, right?
9: Soccer Chance rules are simple. Bet on any of your favorite soccer league games with odds of 1.30 and more. The total number of games should be 10 or more. Now, here's the catch. Lose just one out of the many and you'll be rewarded 3 times your stake. This advertisement has been vetted and approved by the Gaming Commission of Ghana. Bet responsibly, not for persons below the age of 18. Gaming can be addictive.

0: 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Ak, fufoye, asori.
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OBDJs, Nicky, dangerous waves of music. Still live down your city. Still got some drowning. Still got some drowning. 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

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I know one day you'll realize it's the mercies of God that has kept us alive. 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
2: 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Ak, for ye, I'm sorry.
3: Chebo, Charlie, he hold me down and I'll forever be grateful. You know, say since you showed me to soccer bet, I did see great, talking of good cash out, fast payout, high odds, and total odds accumulation. Bro, it did go on for this side. Charlie, that be high for day. I be you know that. Bro, soccer bet they do the most. Them my interface, they catch me. 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
4: SoccerBet has all you need as a punter. 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Gaming can be addictive.
3: Charlie, I stress.
5: Oh, senior, what be the issue?
3: Bro, another one caught up in a game. I nearly get them this time. Charlie, the over 1.5 messed me up.
5: Oh, Charlie, sorry. But wait, you don't get refund for your loss?
3: 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You hear so before?
5: 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Them they call them soccer chance.
3: Ah, Charlie, you sure?
5: 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And when it's all, you will get your stake back times 3. Come see my bet.
3: Hey, Charlie, this be interesting, oh.
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4: 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Well, happy drive, so. Ekiasika, konasa.

0: Charlie, I stress.
1: Oh, senior, what be the issue?
0: Bro, another one caught up in again. I nearly get them this time. Charlie, the over 1.5 messed me up.
1: Oh, Charlie, sorry. But wait, you don't get refund for your loss?
0: Nah, bro, that thing's half day. You hear some before?
1: Yeah, soccer bets they do. Them they call them soccer chance.
0: Ah, Charlie, you sure?
1: Oh, but why I for lie you? Just make your stake on 10 plus games with odds of 1.30 or more. And when it's full, you will get your stake back times 3. Come see my bets.
0: Hey, Charlie, this be interesting, oh.
1: I know, right?
2: Soccer Chance rules are simple. 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This advertisement has been vetted and approved by the Gaming Commission of Ghana. Bet responsibly. Not for persons below the age of 18. Gaming can be addictive.
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3: 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Kwesi de bia. And you may not so a copim and you may not work here. TB, na ubeye in Shira Sonko. 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Womosha Zona Council, Echiwa. Womach me a fray, Ewo 0247 701364. And I said 0249 171 187. Ark Salvation First. Ark On the Way to Heaven. Ark Evolution Church. Ark. 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

0: but some ass, I wanna be a bad influence to you, but yes, of course, you're forcing me to become the bad influence.
1: Yeah.
0: You're forcing me to become a bad influence, baby. We coming. Oh, Jalebi, Jalebi. Jalebi, what are you doing tonight?

Hey, Ciara, I see you in the beautiful room. Now, welcome to the party on your radio, Cuba, baby. Yeah, it's your feeling vibe, no? Obi sasa de mi enyum tuni ana bacho dabi. Mi obi ami penyo, mi donyo, mi tienyo. Meni nyum ne ye juma. Sawari ase. 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

Dr. Saba. And the Habai and the Yajuma. Papa Eda. Saba Sheba Center. I know. I will pass a branch sport in opposite. And when you do opposite to Opa, La Paz, a branch sport in opposite to another friend, Abana, Akra, Akra, Obeko. Tuesday, your consultation. Send us a Monday to Sunday. Who said, Hano, a brand new year, Jumenti. Now, do I call your international and check?